Rose. That's life. And I can't deny it. I thought of quitting, baby, but my heart just tangled by it. 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

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I saw a man smoke 10 cigars at once and didn't cough or even swear. I've seen people do weird things in my life and nobody applaud or even booed. A man jumped off the top of the Empire State Building and didn't

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Our dignity is involved in our integrity and everything that we've

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But I'm so tired. I'm so tired of pretending I'm okay when all I want to do is scream. I'm sad, people. I'm sad and I don't know why. I didn't have an explanation when everything in my life seems so right. But man, I get crushed. I get crushed by my own existence. I mean, how sad is that? Maybe this is not so bad. Maybe you will be crushed and sad for a moment, you'd say. 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